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We go drink drinks and take shots until we fall out like the roof on fire. Now, baby, get my booty naked, take off all your clothes and light the roof on fire. Tell 'em, baby, baby, baby, baby, baby, baby, baby, baby, baby, baby, baby, I'm on fire. I tell 'em, baby, baby, baby, baby, baby, baby, baby, baby, baby, I'm a fireball.

David Guetta, I told you they wouldn't get in with us, man. These glasses, Celine, these Yeezy slides.

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1: I keep seeing you lately, singing your favorite songs out loud, and it's making me go crazy. Wish that I could take you out, oh I can't afford it, but I can write a song and record it.

0: 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Hey yo, Jace.
1: Oh yeah. Oh yeah.
0: Say something to her. 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

Cause music is my best friend. 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